fire, police, EMTs, nurses, all first responders here in the tri-state area. I just want to say thank you. Every one of you, heroes. Thanks for all that you do from B101.

the ultimate Chris Stapleton, Lainey Wilson pre-party. And it's going down Saturday, August 1st through the 7th at Grailgate at the Banks. All right. Lainey look-alike contest. Could win an autographed Lainey Wilson guitar plus a photo booth. Lots of fun. Love to see you. Big Dave going to be broadcasting from B105. Just

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Kenny Chesney's brand new album. 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Can't wait. I'm hoping that it's going to be full of anthems like this song, Carry On. 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

His mama named him Cole Goodwin. He's from a tiny little town right outside of Savannah called Pooler. Quite the fisherman, too. Quite the songwriter. Here's his latest on B105. 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

Squared on the way to help you get your country on. I got Ella Langley with Morgan Wallen. I got some Florida Georgia Line and some Kane Brown. All on the way after Blake Shelton. B105.

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How would you like an autographed Lainey Wilson guitar? 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Got a Lainey Wilson look-alike contest going.

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3: What's up, y'all? It's Graylin James. I've been writing songs in Nashville for the past, like, decade. But a couple years ago, I signed a record deal, and they wanted me to put out my own songs and be the one singing them. I'm just very thankful that, you know, I'm living the dream, doing what I love.

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1: There's not a lot of musical artists that can relate to Ella Langley's sudden rise to superstardom, but Shania Twain is definitely one of them. And Shania told Rolling Stone why she thinks Ella Langley is taking off like she is.
2: She seems very authentic. She doesn't come across to me as somebody that's trying to be somebody else. She sounds original. That's already a bonus, right? She does have a unique sound. And she really does seem very unapologetic. And I think that commands respect.
1: When it comes to Shania Twain, the word is she is planning a very big tour for 2027. I'm Big Dave, and that's The Dirt on B105.
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can't help but smile when you hear that song from Stella Lefty. It's called Boston, and it's on B105. Nick Rivers, the latest from Mr. Shaboozy, bringing out the fiddle on it. It's called Cowgirl.

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I just want to say thank you to all first responders here in the tri-state area. What up? 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Fire, police, EMTs, nurses, every one of you heroes. Hi.

Carly Pierce said, let's normalize people not wanting to have kids. 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Love supporting the hometown girl, Miss Carly Pierce, here at B105. 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

0: 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Cincinnati traffic is unpredictable, but Denise isn't.
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0: It's giving a little bit of yacht rock vibes to it.
1: I love this one from Morgan Wallen. It's his latest on B105. Came out Friday. This has been By Now. No need.

like stepping into an episode of 1883. Hardy, Eric Church, Morgan Wallen, Tim McGraw, MacArthur is on B105. Now I wish there was a season 2 of 1883. My

going to be a glorious day when Kenny Chesney's new album comes out at the end of September. And you just know it's going to be good. I hope it's chock full of anthems like that one. That was his latest Carry On, B105. I hope there's a tour following.

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1: All right, give me about 3 minutes, and I'll play the new one from Riley Green. It's so good. Strong contender for Song of the Summer. Think Is You Drunk is next. Playing.

0: I love the little ode to the late Toby Keith in that song. Riley Green's Let Us Think As You Drunk. It's so good, isn't it? It's B105. What do you think about it?
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4: 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And here's my new song, Get to Drinking, on B105.

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8: I'm Becca, and here's what's happening this week in Nashville. Kenny Chesney, Living in Fast Forward, the new exhibit in the Country Music Hall of Fame and Museum, just opened. And Kenny shared his thoughts with me after getting to see his life laid out like that for the very first time.
9: It's weird seeing your life behind glass like that, but it's really cool. I mean, you get to see exactly how much fun we have had over the years on the road. And that is a lot of fun, I'm telling you. Back before phones, you know, it was great. It was but we've still found a way to have an absolute blast out there.
8: Kenny Chesney, Living in Fast Forward, will be open at the Country Music Hall of Fame and Museum until June of 2027. Garth Brooks has finally announced more dates for his Blame It All on My Roots Arena Tour. After Indianapolis, he'll be heading to Denver, Colorado, Friday, September 4th and Saturday, September 5th. The tickets for Denver will go on sale this Friday at 10 a.m. Mountain Time, 12 p.m. Eastern Time through Ticketmaster. While Garth Brooks is just getting started with his tour, Morgan Wallen is about to wrap up his I'm Still the Problem Stadium tour. His last two dates are this weekend at Lincoln Financial Field in Philadelphia, but I'm certain Morgan will be plotting another tour before long because I asked him what are his favorite things about being out on the road.
10: I don't get to spend a lot of time in those places. I like golfing, you know, in new places. I get to do that sometimes. My true answer is just seeing the way the songs impact people, you know, because everybody tells you all these stats and all these numbers. It's cool, but there's no way to put that as like a tangible experience. So it's cool for me to experience what it's actually doing, you know, when it connects with those people. So that's my favorite.
8: And that's what's happening this week in Nashville. And here's Morgan Wallen, Don't We? Brought to you by Big Loud.

0: That's Morgan Wallen, Don't We? 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
3: What's up, y'all? It's Graylin James. I've been writing songs in Nashville for the past, like, decade. But a couple years ago, I signed a record deal, and they wanted me to put out my own songs and be the one singing them. I'm just very thankful that, you know, I'm living the dream, doing what I love.

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4: I'm Becca, and here's what's happening this week in Nashville. Kenny Chesney, Living in Fast Forward, the new exhibit in the Country Music Hall of Fame and Museum, just opened. And Kenny shared his thoughts with me after getting to see his life laid out like that for the very first time.
5: It's weird seeing your life behind glass like that, but it's really cool. I mean, you get to see exactly how much fun we have had over the years on the road. And that is a lot of fun, I'm telling you. Back before phones, you know, it was great. It was but we've still found a way to have an absolute blast out there.
4: Kenny Chesney, Living in Fast Forward, will be open at the Country Music Hall of Fame and Museum until June of 2027. Garth Brooks has finally announced more dates for his Blame It All on My Roots arena tour. After Indianapolis, he'll be heading to Denver, Colorado, Friday, September 4th and Saturday, September 5th. The tickets for Denver will go on sale this Friday at 10 a.m. Mountain Time, 12 p.m. Eastern Time through Ticketmaster. While Garth Brooks is just getting started with his tour, Morgan Wallen is about to wrap up his I'm Still the Problem Stadium tour. His last two dates are this weekend at Lincoln Financial Field in Philadelphia, but I'm certain Morgan will be plotting another tour before long because I asked him what are his favorite things about being out on the road.
6: I don't get to spend a lot of time in those places. I like golfing, you know, in new places. I get to do that sometimes. My true answer is just seeing the way the songs impact people, you know, because everybody tells you all these stats and all these numbers. It's cool, but there's no way to put that as like a tangible experience. So it's cool for me to experience what it's actually doing, you know, when it connects with those people. So that's my favorite.
4: And that's what's happening this week in Nashville. And here's Morgan Wallen, Don't We? Brought to you by Big Loud.

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0: Jesse.
1: Anna, I think, for real, I'm considering being a mall walker.
2: Why?
0: Anna.
2: I would date Darius Rucker. Is that weird? I don't know. I think it's like just because he's rich.
1: Well, what if, like, you're having lovey-dovey time and he starts doing that laugh? You've got a great laugh.
2: I would be into it.
0: Jesse and Anna on B105.
1: Our producer, Jake, went and saw the movie The Odyssey over the weekend, and I had already seen it and said, Jake, it is so good, you're going to love it. You gave it pretty much like a 10 out of 10. But what was your wife's reaction to this movie?
3: Well, she didn't actually go see it with me. I said, hey, I'm going to go see this with my sister and brother-in-law. Do you want to come with us? And she's like, what's it about? And I said, it's about The Odyssey. She's like, what does that mean? I was like, Homer's epic, The Odyssey, you know, Odysseus coming back home. And she's like, I don't know what that means. I said, it's about like Greek and Spartan soldiers. And she goes, oh, I thought it was about space. No, I'm good. I don't want to go see it.
1: Oh, interesting. So
3: she was like, I'm so dumb. Don't say this on the radio. So here we go.
1: Nicely done, Jake. Yep. Way to bury it way early in the show.
3: Right, that's right.
2: She wasn't big on the Greek like mythology.
3: No, she doesn't like any of that stuff. Any action thing. She's like, nah.
1: Guys, I didn't know it. I didn't know it either. I'd never. Of course not. No. I grew up in Iowa. Do you think I read The Odyssey?
2: Well, I never read The Odyssey, but I read like parts of it. I loved Greek mythology.
3: Yeah, we didn't read the whole thing in high school, but we read parts of it. Yeah. So like I knew the Cyclops, I knew the Sirens,
2: yeah.
3: I knew a few things. But as I'm watching it, I'm like,
1: I don't know.
3: What happens at the end? I don't remember.
1: Dude, I didn't know. I'm so stupid. Yeah. At my 25th class reunion over the weekend, we were talking about the movie The Odyssey.
2: Yeah.
1: And one of my classmates that had not seen it yet said, so like, do they cover the war in the movie? Like
2: the Trojan War?
1: I don't think they did. He goes, oh, the Trojan War? I go, oh, yeah, the Trojan horse was in it. Yeah. Oh, yeah. Oh, yeah. They flash. They do. But so I was like, God, I have nothing to say about this movie.
3: Can I ask a question, Jesse? Is this the same high school reunion that you went back to thinking you were going to be smarter than all those dumb people back in Iowa? Okay, I was just curious. I was just curious.
1: There's some smarter people there. Yeah, for sure. Good morning.
0: Jesse and Anna.
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0: Cincinnati's country.

0: on B105.
1: Jesse went to his 25th class reunion over the weekend in his hometown of DeWitt, Iowa. Population?
2: 5,000.
1: Jesse, I encourage you to go to this reunion because I wanted you to step outside of your comfort zone. And you've never gone to any of the other reunions, right?
3: No.
1: Right.
3: Nuh-uh.
1: So you went. So I gave you like a task while you were there. You love compliments. And so I gave you conversation starters to try and like almost force people to compliment you. And I want to see how we did. I had you ask, who do you think had the biggest transformation or glow up in your grade? Asking them if they remember when you DJ'd the prom. Did they have fun? Was that like a really cool time? And what did they think of you in high school? Were you cool? You were on the radio at that time. Did you ask the questions?
3: So I was like, I'm going to go with the flow. Okay, I'm going to go with the flow. But these things, if these get touched on, I'm absolutely going to dig in. Okay. First of all, I was trying to record audio in there, but our event was being held in a venue that had a bar up front with a jukebox. So there was a jukebox playing the entire time. So it's just noise. Jeez. Noise in the background. Right. The prom came up, and I don't remember how, but I was like, yeah, but I DJ'd it. And they dismissed it real quick. Like, they clearly didn't think it was weird. They were like, that doesn't matter. You were there.
1: Oh,
3: and I tried to dig in further, and they changed the topic. Yeah. I was like, yeah, but I didn't go my, and then they were on to this next topic. I'm like, okay, well, we're not going to discuss this.
1: Did they like that you DJ'd or yeah. didn't get any? Okay, okay. So that you were cool. For
3: yeah.
1: That.
3: Okay. Oh, yeah. Okay. Oh, not uncool.
1: Okay.
3: As far as, was one of the things, did they think it was cool I was on the radio?
1: Yeah.
3: Is that what it was? Yeah. So that came up and one of the girls, this was our 25th class reunion, and I did find a way to go, well, this is my 27th year in radio. And she goes, wait, what? And that's when I knew it was my time to shine. I'm like, oh, you didn't know I was 16 when I was? Oh, yeah, I was still in high school.
2: I was in Mrs. Smith's math class thinking about what I'm going to talk about that night.
3: And then my buddy Jared Block goes, oh, yeah, they were like 16. I'm like, she goes, really? I'm like, oh, yeah, I'm surprised you didn't know that. Yeah. Like, I don't think they just wanted to come to me and talk about radio the whole time.
1: Sure, understood.
3: But the thing that came up a lot is the 90s country videos. I was like, because these videos have done very well. They go viral sometimes.
1: Yeah.
3: And one girl's like, it just showed up in my feed. I wasn't even searching for it. I'm like, oh, that's cool. But you'll be so proud of me because my identical twin brother, Joey, who also works at a radio station, he also does that contest. Name that 90s country. Yeah. Once. Second, because he's pretty good at it. And she goes, his videos, they just keep showing up. He is so good. And I didn't say anything at first. I didn't correct the record that he might have gotten that idea from us.
1: Okay.
3: And then I think I might be a little better at the game. I didn't say anything at first. And she was like something along the lines of like, wow, are you good at that too?
1: And I'm like, am I?
3: Well, I might have made up the contest. He might have taken it from me. Just really, I don't see your video. So I would find little ways, but I got to tell you a couple things I was humbled at. I was wrong. I went in with some expectations in general, and everybody looked pretty good.
2: No.
1: Oh, well, remember, Jesse had said he thinks that he would be the best looking person at the reunion, and everyone else would have sort of gone downhill, like peaked in high school situation.
2: No bald fuglies over there?
1: Not that wasn't true.
3: Well, first of all, it didn't help, but only 13 of our 100 and something class showed up.
1: Any beautiful single women?
3: There was a girl.
2: Oh!
1: What? Tell us. Is this a surprise?
3: Well, it's not a good surprise. So
1: what?
3: I'm pretty sure she's married with kids. However,
2: kind of a
3: I did not expect a girl to catch my eye that I graduated with.
2: Oh, wow.
3: And I looked down, I'm like, who is that? And I mean, we barely talked. But I did briefly chat with her, and she, I think, is the only one that sent me a Facebook friend request afterwards. I'm just saying. And I'm like, dang, I did not find her attractive back then like I do. Yeah, she now, like, she's good looking.
1: So if anyone has a high school reunion, they should go to it.
3: You should go. By the way, guys, I was the first to leave. I was the first to leave after 4 hours.
1: Dang.
2: Okay, that is impressive.
3: I was really tired. So okay. It was a great time. I was happy. I was glad to see everybody. Everybody was cool. And maybe I can get my twin brother to go to the next one.
1: The next one. I'm proud of you.
2: Look at you.
3: Yeah, we had a good time. So, yes, it's good to see everybody.
1: All 13 of them?
3: All 13. Seriously.
0: Jesse and Anna.

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0: Born and raised on the banks of the Ohio. 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And now, three things you need to know with Jesse and Anna.
1: Three things you need to know is sponsored by Spa Medica. Megan Maroney has a secret hidden talent, and I'm going to tell you what that is in just a minute. Cincinnati officials have announced possible additional relief for local homeowners and small businesses that are still recovering from last week's flash flooding. City Council will vote next week on August 5th, and they're voting on an additional $1 million in relief. Mayor Aftab, he proposed $1 million in relief last week, so this would give them even more. The money would provide short-term assistance while the city continues looking at additional state and federal disasters.

0: Will be a doubleheader today. Last night's game has been rescheduled for today at 1:40, and then tonight's game will be at 7:10, and it's 3-2-1 Tuesday, so they're doing it for both games. $3 beers, $2 hot dogs, $1 ice cream.
1: Wow.
0: I'm like, 1:40, that's the perfect time for us to go to a game.
2: No kidding.
0: Kind of want to go.
2: I won't be going. I'll just tell you right now. I need 24 hours just advance notice about anything. But you're right.
0: There was an interview that Megan Maroney did, and she revealed her secret hidden talent.
3: I can do sign language of the alphabet. A, B, C, D, E, F, G, H, I, J, K, L, M, N, O, P, Q, R, S, T, U, V, W, X, Y, Z.
0: Okay. She didn't know that was on video, but she can do the whole alphabet in sign language.
2: Really?
0: The alphabet is very cool. I don't know if she can actually like communicate in sign language, but I can do my name.
2: My favorite thing is when it's like, I think it was like a Kevin Hart comedy show or something in person, you know, I saw.
0: Yeah.
2: And there's a sign language person having to translate everything, even filthy jokes.
0: Yes.
2: It's so valuable to anybody that needs that, but what a job.
0: There's a translator for sign language at like a concert.
2: Yeah.
0: I sometimes find myself watching them and I don't even understand it, but it's just like, it's fascinating to see how fast they can move.
2: Yeah. No, they're experts at it. Let's get you where you need to go. What's going on, Denise?
4: It looks like we have a nice clear start to our morning out there this morning. We have no problems on the roadways. 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I'm Denise Johnson. That's your traffic.
0: Thanks, Denise. We're in the low 70s this morning. Today will be sunny with a high of 80.

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1: Lord, it ain't my place, but could you let him in anyway?
2: Hey, this is Blake Shelton.
3: We all think about what happens to us when we're gone. We all wonder what happens to people that we love when they're gone. So with that in mind, here's Let Him In Anyway.

B105 with Jesse and Anna. I'm actually pretty proud of Anna. She's been on a little bit of a streak recently with our game called We Got the Beat. It works like this. Our producer, Jake, will play a song, then he'll turn the music off. We have to keep singing and then be on beat when the music comes back on. You can play along and we'll do it next.

0: Jesse and Anna.
1: On B105. In the morning, wake up, y'all.
2: We got the beat. It's time for another round of We Got the Beat. This is a contest that our producer Jake leads. He's in charge of it. It's against me and my co-host Anna. It's all about singing and staying on beat. Jake, give the nitty gritty and tell people how they can play along in their car as well.
3: You just got to sing. It's real simple. I'm going to play a song that most of you should know. And you, as you're listening to it, I'm going to cut the music out while you're singing. And your job is to continue to sing and stay on beat. You don't need to sound good. Don't need to know the lyrics. Just got to stay on beat. Are we ready to play?
2: Well, no, hold on. You got to tell people how they know they've stayed on beat or not.
3: Because I'll bring the music back. Yeah. And so, then when the music comes back is you need to be in line with where the music is.
2: Okay. So you can be off beat when there's no music. It's all about when it comes back. Okay, let's do it.
3: Anna, you're going to go first today. Let's go ahead and reveal today's song.
4: Oh, perfect.
3: Russell Dickerson.
2: What is this song?
3: Happens to Me. Here we go.

0: beat, just the wrong beat.
1: That's, but on a beat, happened to me.
2: You were very close on that one.
0: Anna, can I ask you a serious question?
2: Yeah.
0: But when you when it was your turn, were you trying to be on pitch?
1: That's it. On pitch?
0: Yeah, like you were trying to sing well.
1: Well, I was thinking more about the beat than the pitch.
2: I just don't. It's this like has you like elongate your words while you do it. Do it again.
1: Oh, girls.
0: What is that?
2: Different accent you put on.
1: Voice.
2: It's not.
1: Yes, it is.
0: Singing lessons.
2: Yeah.
0: Singing lessons.
1: I really would like to do that one day.
2: Put it on the list.
0: Put it on the list.
1: I'm kidding.
0: The list is long.
1: I would like to learn.
0: Grammar. Pronunciation.
1: Come on.
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4: 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That's your traffic.
1: Thank you, Denise. This morning we're in the low 70s. It'll be sunny today and our high is 85.
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0: B105 with Jesse and Anna. Thank you for listening with our B105 app this morning. Anna, I think people are going to be shocked when I say that we have Bruno Mars tickets to give away.
1: I think so.
0: Bruno and Garth Brooks and Sting.
1: Yes.
0: How can you win tickets to those shows? We'll tell you in 3 minutes.

0: going to play Bruno Mars very often, but it is funky. Even my mom knows this song. You have a chance to see Bruno Mars in concert. Or maybe you want to go the route of Garth Brooks. Or maybe you want to see Sting, lead singer of The Police. You have a chance to win that and support a great cause at the same time with Shop for Teacher.
1: You go to B105.com. Pick which one you want. If you want all three, you can go ahead and click on all three. If you just want to do in for Garth, then you need to make a minimum $10 donation. This allows teachers in our area, local teachers, to go shopping for free for school supplies. So that way they can stock up their classrooms, because otherwise that'd come out of their own pockets. And then you're helping them, and you're also getting in for a chance to see Garth, Bruno, or Sting, or all three.
0: These teachers from participating districts get to walk in, fill the cart up, and literally they just... I think they walk out with a receipt of how much money they didn't pay. I'm not even kidding.
1: They do ring you out, but it's completely free.
0: Isn't that fun?
1: Yeah, and it's at Crayons and Beyond. So we've done this the past few years, and I always
0: it's so much fun.
1: And there's something, too. If you were like, I want to donate more than $10, like I have $100 to give, but I only care about Garth Brooks tickets, like that's all I want, you can get 10 entries. Just put $100 on. And then it'll divvy it up for you, so you don't have to worry about it.
0: Yeah, we got people that can do math.
1: But if you can't do math, you don't have to this time, which I'm appreciative of.
0: And if I donated $450, how many entries would that be?
1: 45.
0: Good job. God, you nailed it.
2: We're getting it.
0: I don't know why I didn't think you'd get that.
1: Well, maybe I got it because I had a good teacher. Had the supplies that I needed while I was in school.
0: Yeah.
1: And so let's do that for our local kids.
0: Donate and help out the teachers. Go to our website and you could win Bruno, Garth, or Sting tickets from B105. Let's get you where you need to go with Denise Johnson.
3: Well, we've got a couple of accidents right now. If you're heading out, southbound 7175, you have an accident right there around 5th Street. It's over on the right shoulder. I don't see any delays. You also have one if you're heading westbound on 275 near Reed Hartman. It's on the right shoulder, and I don't see any slowing traffic there. Traffic is brought to you by Metro. Take Metro twice a day to relieve gas pains. 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I'm Denise Johnson. That's your traffic.
1: Thanks, Denise. We're in the low 70s this morning. Today will be sunny with a high of 85.
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0: Here's some shows you can look forward to this summer. 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
1: I always get excited when it's your turn to answer a question, Jess, because usually your answers make me laugh or I get secondhand embarrassment from you.
2: Oh, well, that might be happening.
1: Might be happening. We do this every day. We each take turns. I'll have to do it too later. Jesse, what is the dumbest thing that you have done out of boredom? Or one of the dumbest things you've done?
2: Well, most of the dumb things I ever did out of boredom all came from being a kid. Growing up in Iowa, and we lived out in the country. So from age 10 on, I lived out in the country, 4 miles out, gravel roads everywhere. And no phone, we didn't have phones. So if I got bored with playing Super Nintendo or whatever, like, I just had to go outside. Ooh, poor me.
1: Yeah.
2: But there, at one point, I got my moped license.
1: Oh, my God.
2: In the state of Iowa, driving rules are very restricted there. You can have your driver's permit at age 14, and you can have a moped license at 14. And I was a licensed moped driver. And a 1976 Yamaha.
1: Wait, can you go on the road?
2: Oh, yeah. I rode it to school.
1: Oh, my gosh.
3: I can't imagine why you had so much trouble getting ladies in high school, Jesse.
2: Oh, yeah?
3: I can't imagine.
2: Yeah, you're right. Joey had a red one. I had a blue one. We had a little orange flag on the back and a basket on the front.
3: Oh,
1: not the basket.
2: Yeah. So, anyway, I would park on the gravel road about 100, 200 feet back at night with the headlight off.
1: Yeah.
2: And wait for cars to run the stop sign.
1: Jesse.
2: Which was very common. And I would let them go a little bit, and then I'd turn the moped light on to make it feel like the cops were coming after
1: to see if they'd hit their brakes.
2: And I'd say it's about 50% of the time they tap those brakes, like, whoa, wait, got that? A motorcycle cop over here? What do we got?
3: Boy.
2: Just one headlight, though. Some people weren't fooled by it.
1: Jesse!
2: I know. I was bored. But think about it. It always comes down to curiosity. What would happen if I did this?
1: No, it's curiosity, but it's also you being the rule follower.
2: Yeah.
1: Well, I want to see.
3: Excuse me, sir.
1: They're not following the rules.
2: No. So I'm a vigilante. Sure.
1: Yes. That's hilarious. I thought you were going to, I guess you didn't have a cell phone. I thought you were going to say you would call the cops.
2: Oh my God, no.
1: Stop sign runners over here.
3: Yeah. I just have this visual of Jesse sitting there in the dark going, oh, got another one.
1: Where were your parents at? They let you go out
2: in the house up the hill. They didn't care. I had no curfew. My parents, because they trusted me. They knew I wasn't going to get into trouble. I mean, I had a job. I worked at age 14, perhaps illegally, to like 2 a.m. sometimes washing dishes for $3.50 an hour. And I rode my moped home at the bar would close.
1: At the bar? You were working at a bar?
2: Yes.
1: Oh my gosh, what was going on in Iowa?
2: I'm telling you,
3: Anna, that was the only stop sign in town. There's nothing going on there.
2: Yeah, I know. That was my first job. Other than detasseling, washing dishes, I would come with smelling like grease from the grease trap. Yeah. I mean, they made me do all the terrible stuff. I hated it.
1: That was a job. I did a bunch of stuff in restaurants, but I always said, I was like, I can't do dishwashing.
2: But this was hand washing. Like, there was no dishwasher. Gosh. I was the dishwasher.
1: It's the food, like.
2: Steak.
1: Food, it was a steak. Chunks.
2: Potato.
1: I know.
2: I was the trash guy. I really did every terrible job.
1: Yeah.
2: But I got out there and I made sure people were following the law.
3: There you go.
2: That's our truth jar.
0: Miss a truth jar? Hear all of them on the Jesse and Anna podcast. 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
4: Right now, you have a broken down vehicle. If you're heading northbound 7175, it's right around the exit ramp there at Donaldson. I don't see any other delays right now. You're looking pretty good so far.
5: 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I'm Denise Johnson. That's your traffic.
1: Thank you, Denise. This morning, we're in the low 70s. It'll be sunny today, and our high is 85.
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0: I never had a dermaplane on my face until a year or two ago, and now it's changed my life. It is Anna with B105 Mitchell Salon and Day Spa. That's where they get all the peach fuzz off your face, and you are just glowing. I mean, I get compliments for it. Like,
1: really?
0: Yes, but after you get that done, you need to moisturize your skin.
1: Oh, yeah, because they cleaned it up.
0: Yes, they cleaned it up. And that is where the Smart Skin Rejuvenation Duo comes in. If you want to try this, you can get $200 gift certificate to Mitchell Salon and Day Spa.

0: Born and raised on the banks of the Ohio. WUPE, Cincinnati's home for country music, B105. And now, three things you need to know with Jesse and Anna.
1: 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The toilet seat is not the dirtiest item in your home. Actually, there is something, no, several things in your kitchen that are way worse. I'm going to tell you what they are in just a minute. A flight school at the Claremont County Airport is offering affordable introductory flights for adults and free monthly flights for kids. It's Sporty's Flight School at Claremont County Airport. And you have the chance to taxi, take off, fly a pattern, and then land back at the airport. Kids can fly for free through the experimental aircraft. It's a Young Eagles program. Let's just go with that. And they host that once a month. I looked at the adult versions, which you do have to pay for, and it goes from about, I think it was like $137 for the basic, and then it went up to like $225 for the better package.
2: Jay, can you imagine Anna flying a plane?
3: No.
1: No, I was looking this up. Like, I want to do, are you kidding me? We have the opportunity to, like, fly a plane.
2: I'll drive.
3: I've seen you
1: guys,
3: drive.
1: Guys, but that's
2: Anna be tailgating.
1: the pilot's there with you. It's safe. Okay. Guys. Are you kidding me? No, I'm like, Anna, this is a once-in-a-lifetime opportunity.
2: Follow your dream. Follow your dream.
1: Who do you know that's, like, just flown a plane? Like, this is crazy.
2: Justin Lynch.
3: You from the ground.
2: Good luck. Okay, guys, let us know. Let us know.
1: I'm going to Sporty's.
2: Let us know. I'll be in the plane behind you.
1: All right. Ella Langley, choosing Texas. It has made Billboard Hot Country History. 15 weeks at the top of the chart. This means she has officially beat Whitney Houston's I Will Always Love You and Mariah Carey's We Belong Together. She now has the longest running non-holiday song by a woman to hold that top position, because Mariah Carey actually is at the very top, 22 weeks, All I Want for Christmas.
2: Of course.
1: That's a Christmas song. So Ella's, you know, the number one in terms of just regular songs.
2: And Mariah's is not consecutive. It's just like every October year. It comes back.
1: Yeah. The top things in your home that are dirtier than your toilet seat. Well, there's a lot of them that live in your kitchen. Your dish sponge or rag.
2: Yeah.
1: Your kitchen sink. Your coffee reservoir. Your countertop, stove knobs, cutting board. All that dirtier than a toilet seat. I have a rag that I use in the dishes instead of a sponge, because sponges can harbor a lot of bacteria. You have to change them out a lot, but your rag is the same, but you can just throw that in the wash, so...
2: Yeah, I don't know who in our kitchen here at work uses the green scotch sponge. I would never.
1: I don't use that.
2: That thing lays in the sink. I dump my coffee in there. It's like, no, man.
1: No.
2: And that is three things you need to know as we get you where you need to go with Denise Johnson.
4: Right now, you have a broken down vehicle. If you're heading northbound 7175, it's right around the exit ramp there at Donaldson. I don't see any other delays right now. You're looking pretty good so far. 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

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Brand new dating disasters coming up next. And if you've ever had one of those, be thinking about your story and call us. 513-749-B105. Impress us with the chaos of your story. We're about to talk to a guy that said a girl that he went on a date with and he brought back to his place, looked through his medicine cabinet and found his depression medication and asked him about it. That's next.

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1: Jesse and Anna. 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
2: Good morning, Liam. What is your dating disaster?
3: Morning, guys. I met with this girl. We met through Tinder, and we decided to go out for some drinks. And, you know, we had a good time. You know, we were getting along. And, you know, I ended up bringing her back to my place. And, you know, we hooked up. So, but here's where it gets a little weird. She went to the bathroom, which, of course, is no big deal. And she was in there a while. You know, like, she was taking her time. So I just figured she was just cleaning up. But then she comes out and she says, "So, do you have depression?"
4: What? Why would she say that?
2: Oh, did she look at your medicine?
3: That's exactly what she did.
4: Oh, my God.
3: She went through my medicine cabinet, and she saw my prescription for Zoloft.
2: Dude.
3: And obviously, I wasn't too happy about this. You know, it is something that I struggle with. It is something that I have been taking medication for, but it's very, very personal. And I told her that it was none of her business, and she got so stinking mad at me.
4: Why did she get mad?
2: She was in your looking at your private stuff.
3: I know. Well, you know, she was in my private stuff earlier, but that's
2: and congrats.
3: But anyway, you know, she was just going on this big rant. "Oh, I'm sorry, you can lay naked with me in bed, but I'm not allowed to know if you're depressed."
2: And I was like, "Yeah, wackadoo.
3: I get it. We were just intimate with each other, but that does not give you the right to go into my medicine cabinet and fiddle around with my stuff."
4: It was a hookup. That's it. Like,
3: yeah.
4: If you go back to someone's house on the first or second date, you should just consider that that's a hookup. It's nothing serious at that point. Like,
3: there could have been something more, but she totally blew a gasket, and things just got so damn awkward that I called an Uber and I made her leave.
2: Wow. Hey, see yourself out of here.
3: I've never done that to a girl before.
2: Dude, that is a power move. A girl can do it to a guy, too. It's like, it'd be like, "You need to leave," and your ride is waiting.
4: See yourself out.
2: Yes. Yeah. Dude, I was always worried back in the day when I used to have to help my dog through some medical issues. And long story short, I had to keep spray cheese, lube, and rubber gloves in my bathroom drawer. And I'll be honest, I was terrified that people were going to visit, be like, "What the hell is going on in here?" And then I'd be like, "It's okay. It's for my dog."
4: And that makes it worse.
3: Out of context, a lot of things in medicine cabinets can be misunderstood.
2: Yeah.
4: Yes.
2: Yeah. I was just trying to be a good dog dad, I promise. But hey, Liam, thank you for sharing your dating disaster.
3: All right. Thanks, guys.
2: I want to hear some more. I want to know if you're hearing this story right now and you're like, "Dang, what if they heard my story?" Call us. Tell us. We'll make you anonymous if you need, but see if you can shock us.
4: I've shared just about all my dating disaster stories on the air. So
2: yeah,
4: it's somebody else's turn now. I'd love to hear some of myself.
2: Give Anna a break for once so she doesn't have to embarrass her family anymore. All right, let's get to Beat the Bear. We have an incredible prize for you to win this week.
4: Tickets to go to Paycor this Saturday. Chris Stapleton and Lainey Wilson are performing I Want You There, but you have to be alive for that. We'll take caller 10 to play Beat the Bear, 513-749-B105.
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5: So far, we've hit a pretty easy morning out there this morning. You do have an accident right now, southbound on 75. This is just around Sharon, blocking the center lane. I don't see any big backups, but just a heads up there. You are slowing down, though, once you hit the Ronald Reagan merge. And then in Kentucky, westbound 275, you have a broken down vehicle there on the right shoulder, right around Taylor Mill. 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I'm Denise Johnson. That's your traffic.
4: Thank you, Denise. This morning, we're in the low 70s. It'll be sunny today, and our high is 85.
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0: Aurora, you are in a play Beat the Bear.
1: I know.
0: Oh, no. Debbie, are you scared?
1: Am I what?
0: Are you scared?
1: No, never. Never scared. No animals. No, come on.
0: Oh, my gosh. You're right. I'm crazy. Brave Deb is on the phone, ready to run from the bear. 20 seconds to name 10 things from the category we give you. Debbie, when you make it out alive, you win tickets to see Chris Stapleton and Lainey Wilson Saturday at Paycor. Are you ready?
1: Oh, I am.
2: All right, Debbie, here we go. Cincinnati Bengals training camp is now underway. Name 10 things that you would say if you got tackled by a Bengals player.
0: Ready, run!
1: You just knocked me down. Oh, that hurts. Why did you do that? Run over my feet. Go do that. Run over me. Run over my husband. Oh, you stepped on my foot. You got my hand, my arm, my legs, my head.
0: Yes! Yes!
1: That was so damn stupid.
2: Well, welcome to our contest. Hey, you're so soft-spoken for somebody just getting manhandled by a football player.
3: Oh, my gosh.
2: But way to go, Debbie. You beat the bear.
1: Oh, thank you. Oh, I can't wait. That's going to be an awesome concert.
0: Oh, Debbie, it is going to be so much fun. Chris Stapleton and Lainey Wilson this Saturday at Paycor. Now, we're going to play Beat the Bear all this week. But if you want to go and just buy tickets, make sure you have them. You can do that at B105.com.
1: Well, I ain't gonna buy them.
2: No. Well, no, you're set on those tickets. 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And let's get you where you need to go. Here is Denise Johnson.
4: We're getting a little bit busier out there on the roadways. You do have that accident southbound 75 just around Sharon. It's reported to be in this center lane. You've just got a little slow traffic there. Then you're hitting your brakes again right around the Ronald Reagan merge. Northbound 471, things picking up in that right lane on the Daniel Carter Beard Bridge as you're heading into downtown. And you have a broken down vehicle eastbound 275 at Graves Road. And that's over on the right shoulder. 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Take Metro twice a day to relieve gas pains. Get your prescription at go-metro.com. I'm Denise Johnson. That's your traffic.
0: Thanks, Denise. We're in the low 70s this morning. Today will be sunny with a high of 85.

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1: Good morning, Molly.
2: Hi, good morning.
1: Well, Confessions is all about somebody that has something that they want to get off their chest, and we help with that by calling the person you're confessing to. Who is the person you're confessing to today?
2: My cousin Nick.
1: Okay, and what's your confession?
2: I'm confessing to him that I'm the one who hit his car, and that it didn't happen from a stranger in a grocery parking lot.
1: Okay, so you're going to admit that to your cousin Nick that you hit his car. How did you hit his car?
2: I mean, I was like in the parking lot. I was backing up, and then I didn't see that there was a metal pole, and it dented the passenger side of the door.
3: I got back. Hold on, sorry, Molly. Were you driving his car?
2: Yeah.
1: Did he know that you were driving his car?
2: Yes.
1: Okay. Well, that's one thing you won't have to confess.
3: Okay, that's good. You didn't steal it.
1: So you backed into a metal pole. So you took his car back and you said, hey, I went in to get groceries and I came outside and somebody had hit your car.
2: Yeah. I was like, oh my God, I had no idea what happened. Like, I came out and it was like this. And he was just like so mad.
1: Oh, yeah.
2: And it wasn't too bad. I mean, it was some money to fix the door, but it's been like a month ago and since the car's been fixed, but I honestly feel so guilty and I just want to tell Nick the truth.
3: Molly, I don't want to be rude. You sound so young, girl. Can we ask how old you are?
2: I'm like 24.
3: Okay.
1: Well, hey, listen, mistakes happen. My brother once hit a deer with my car and didn't tell me for a month. And then he showed me where it happened, and there was still hair from the deer in the grill.
3: Oh, how did you not notice?
1: And I was like, who's the bigger idiot, him for not telling me or for me not noticing? So we'll call Nick. You'll get right to your confession, and hopefully he doesn't hold it against you too much.
2: Okay, sounds good.
1: Hang on one second.
0: Jesse and Anna on B105.

0: 105. Jesse and Anna's confession calls.
1: Molly feels bad. She was borrowing her cousin's car. She went to the grocery store, and when she was backing out of a parking spot, she backed into a metal pole. And it caused damage, and he had to pay to get it fixed. But the problem is, she told him that somebody else hit the car while she was in shopping for groceries, which is not true. She was responsible for it. Have I said that correctly, Molly?
2: Yeah, okay. You did.
1: Okay, so we're going to get your cousin Nick on the phone. Let's just get right to it. You tell him the truth, tell him you're sorry, and hopefully it's not too bad.
2: Sounds good.
1: Okay, cool. Here we go. Hang on one second.
3: Hello?
1: Hi, is this Nick?
3: Yes, is he?
1: Hey, Nick, it's Jesse and Anna. We're calling from a radio show for a segment that we call Confession Calls, and we appreciate you picking up. Somebody has called us to tell us something that they need to confess to you that you're not aware of, and it would make them feel better if they could do it with us as support for them. Is it okay if we conference that person in?
3: Sure.
1: Okay. It is your cousin, Molly. Molly, are you there?
2: Hi, Nick. Hey, guys.
3: Hey, Molly, what's up?
2: Okay, so you remember last month when I needed to go to the store to grab some, like, ice and beer for everyone, and I said that somebody had hit your car? It was me. I ran into something, and that's what caused the damage on the door.
3: What? Molly, why would you lie about that?
2: I don't know. I felt bad, and I panicked, and I just didn't. I wasn't, you know, supposed to drive anyway. You know, I'm not a good driver, so I offered to go get the stuff, and then I ruined your car, and then I lied. So I'm sorry,
3: Molly. Insurance paid for some of it, but I had to pay so much out of pocket. Like, it messed up all
1: how
3: my
1: much?
3: Bills for the next month. Like, I don't have... Molly, I have a $1,000 deductible, and it met, like, I don't have savings like that. I, like, was struggling to meet, like, my rent payment for the next month. That's insane that you lied about that.
2: Well, if you need help, like, can we do, like, a payment plan so I can help you?
3: That'd be a huge help.
1: I think that's fair. I mean,
4: did you already pay the, is it already fixed?
3: The car's fixed, insurance covered anything after $1,000, but yeah, I had to pay $1,000 out of pocket.
1: Mine's $1,002 and it sucks.
4: Yeah, mine is too, because I was trying to save on insurance. But I can tell you, if something happens, I'm in trouble.
1: Remember somebody backed into my car, Anna, and I went on a little police investigation, and I got the cop to find him. He was in getting his hair cut.
4: Yeah.
1: He admitted to it. I paid $0. But, Nick, what kind of payment plan would you be okay with? Like $100 a month for a bit?
3: It'd be awesome if it happened sooner. Like, I didn't get a payment plan. I had to pay $1,000right away.
4: Fair. That's...
3: So, like...
1: Molly, do you think you can see more than that? Yeah.
2: I mean, yeah, if you need, I can try.
4: Try what, Molly? What do you got? Can you do $1,000?
2: I can do like $300 a month.
1: That's good. That's actually really good.
4: You could get that three.
1: That's 2.5 months.
4: What? Yeah, no.
1: 3 months.
4: Yeah, a little over three, yeah.
1: What do you think about that, Nick?
3: Yeah, that would be a huge help. I'm super bummed you lied. Like, that that sucks. It was, you know, a lot to deal with. I told insurance it was a hit and run.
4: How does that work?
3: I lied to my own insurer, you know.
4: I know. You
3: I
4: just
3: shouldn't have let Molly drive.
1: Well, technically, she did hit and run.
4: Oh, yeah.
1: Jeez. I don't know. I mean, It wasn't insurance fraud. You didn't knowingly lie. At least she's willing to pay you back. My stupid brother, again, hit a deer with my car, didn't tell me about it, and offered to pay me $0. My Chevy Cavalier never looked the same. Well, listen, it sounds like we've come to an understanding. Molly, you messed up. In the future, if you mess up again, be honest. Honesty, although uncomfortable, solves so many problems. And Nick, you took it pretty well. It sounds like she should have you paid back in just the next couple of months.
3: I mean, yeah. I mean, okay. I appreciate her telling me, and, you know, we'll move on.
4: Okay.
2: Sounds good. Thank you.
1: Okay. listen, we appreciate you guys being on Confession Calls today. This is ending a little awkward, I'm not going to lie.
4: Yeah.
1: But, Nick, if you need anything, you can always reach out to us directly, okay?
3: All right. Thanks, y'all.
1: Okay. And same to you, Molly. You guys have a good day.
2: You too. Bye.
4: Bye.
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miles on it. B105 with Jesse and Anna. 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They were like, we're in Morocco. They really want to win, and so should you. Go check it out. 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
2: Win tickets to Garth Brooks. We have your chance. 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Woo-hoo! I'm about tired of teachers that we love that are out there doing the Lord's work, mm-hmm. literally teaching these heathens how to be good human beings. Aww. No, I'm kidding. But they're doing a great job, and they're spending their own money, and we say enough of that. So that's where Shop for Teachers come along, where there is a business called Crayons and Beyond. It used to be Crayons to Computers. They've changed their name. 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Same deal. Minimum 10 bucks. Yep. And you could, I would love to see Bruno Mars. I've never seen
3: him. Me too. And I've heard, no, I haven't. And I've heard his shows are like, I mean, we say Garth Brooks is a performer. Well, so is Bruno Mars.
2: 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So, support the teachers. 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
4: We do have a broken down vehicle southbound on 75. It's right around Shepherd. It's over on the right shoulder. You do have some slow traffic, though, from Shepherd on down to right around Paddock. Northbound 75, slow from just north of Mitchell, continuing up to Paddock. Eastbound on 74 from North Bend to 75. North 71, 75 there in Kentucky is a slow go from Donaldson as you're heading towards the river. Northbound 471 from Memorial as you're heading into downtown. 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I'm Denise Johnson. That's your traffic.
3: Thank you, Denise. This morning, we're in the low 70s. It'll be sunny today, and our high is 85.
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4: Born and raised on the banks of the Ohio. 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B-105. And now, three things you need to know with Jesse and Anna.
1: Three things you need to know is sponsored by Spa Medica. Megan Maroney has a secret hidden talent, and I'm going to tell you what that is in just a minute. Cincinnati officials have announced possible additional relief for local homeowners and small businesses that are still recovering from last week's flash flooding. City Council will vote next week on August 5th, and they're voting on an additional $1 million in relief. Mayor Aftab, he proposed $1 million in relief last week, so this would give them even more. The money would provide short-term assistance while the city continues looking at additional state and federal disaster aid. I know that these businesses are struggling. I mean, it happened to them, some of the businesses,
5: Multiple times in one week. I'm friends with some people on Facebook. They don't own businesses. It's just their home.
1: Homeowners, too, yeah.
5: And they were like, I reached out to my insurance company, and they were like, sorry, act of God, it's not under your policy.
1: So the city is saying, make sure you still file all of your claims, document everything, so that way you can try and take advantage of this money instead.
5: That's really good to know.
1: Yeah. The Reds game last night was postponed, and now there will be a doubleheader today. Last night's game has been rescheduled for today at 1:40, and then tonight's game will be at 7:10. And it's 3-2-1 Tuesday, so they're doing it for both games.
5: Oh,
1: $3
5: wow.
1: Beers, $2 hot dogs, $1 ice cream.
5: Wow.
1: I'm like, 1:40, that's the perfect time for us to go to a game.
5: No kidding.
1: Kind of want to go.
5: I won't be going. I'll just tell you
1: okay.
5: Right now. I got, just knowing, you know, I need 24 hours of advance notice about anything. But you're right.
1: There was an interview that Megan Maroney did, and she revealed her secret hidden talent.
6: I can do sign language of the alphabet: A, B, C, D, E, F, G, H, I, J, K, L, M, N, O, P, Q, R, S, T, U, V, W, X, Y, Z.
1: She didn't know.

0: myself watching them, and I don't even understand it, but it just, like, it's fascinating to see how fast they can move.
1: Yeah, no, they're experts at it. Let's get you where you need to go. What's going on, Denise?
2: In Kentucky, northbound 7175, you're hitting your brakes just around Donaldson as you're heading towards the river. You also have a broken down vehicle right there. Northbound on 471 is a slow go from between Grand and Memorial into downtown. Southbound 75, you're slow right around the Lachlan split. And then if you're heading south on 71, you're on and off your brakes up between Fields Ertle on down to just around Red Bank. Eastbound 74 from North Bend 75. 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I'm Denise Johnson. That's your traffic.
0: Thanks, Denise. We're in the low 70s this morning. Today will be sunny with a high of 85.
1: Chris Stapleton and Lainey Wilson will be at Paycor Stadium this Saturday, and there are incredible seats still available. 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We will all be down there. Big Dave will be at Grail Gate. Holy Grail at the Banks. This is the pre-party. He'll be doing a show down there, and we're going to be having a Lainey Wilson look-alike contest where the prize is a signed guitar from Lainey Wilson. 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
2: It's Morgan Wallen.
3: This is Tim McGraw.
0: Yeah, MacArthur is a very special one. I know I wrote the song, but I also am like, how did I end up on this song? You know, it's a lineup of just absolute legends.

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2: My mom says I need to be nicer to my boyfriend, Mr. Man, a.k.a. LaDon. We went over to my parents' house over the weekend. We went swimming at their pool. And later that evening, when LaDon and I are already back home, I get a text from my mom. Stop ribbing LaDon.
3: Uh-oh.
2: And I've never heard that. I was like, LOL, what does that mean? And she said, making fun. Too much can hurt a relationship. And so I was like, oh, okay. Like, in the moment, I'm kind of like, this is sort of sweet that my mom loves. I love to see my mom love my boyfriend, right? So I was like, okay, I'll be nice. He knows I love him, but I will be kinder. And she said, thank you, with a smiley face and a heart. So I'm like, what did I do?
3: Well, can I predict?
2: Yes, you can.
3: By the way, I don't see you be mean to Mr. Man all the time.
2: Yes.
3: You're very sweet. And I can tell that you love him. That's one thing I did not get from my ex. And she made fun of me all the time, too.
2: Yes. No, so, I love him to death.
3: What you want to avoid, I think, is using him as like a punchline.
2: Yes.
3: So if it's constantly like using him as a way to be funny, like, oh, well, he can't do this, you know? And it always somehow makes you look better. I would avoid that. It's okay to do every now and then. Does he make fun of you? In front of
2: her?
3: Yes,
2: we make fun.
3: In front of her.
2: See, that I don't. If he does, it's so playful. Like,
3: maybe that needs to be the approach. Maybe she needs to text him and say, you need to make fun of Anna more.
2: No.
3: You know?
4: Of course.
2: I read this message and I tell Lana, I was like, my mom just said, I need to stop like making fun of you so much. And he laughed and he's like, well, no, that's our relationship. Like, we joke with each other. But I realized what she probably meant by it was, now that we're living together, there are little things like he tends to misplace things. And I've told him before he needs to like find a way to keep track of his stuff because he's always losing things. And so I had mentioned that several times because then he lost his glasses. And so I was like, well, lost your glasses. And so I think that's what my mom was getting at, is I was kind of like complaining a little bit, but I don't think I'm mean otherwise.
3: No, I don't think you are. I'm glad your mom said something.
2: A lot of
3: family members wouldn't do that. Like, remember that girl in Tennessee? It was after we broke up years later. People were like, oh yeah, the first time we met her, we knew something was wrong. I'm like, why didn't you tell me?
2: Yes. No.
3: Are you going to take this into, keep this in
2: yes,
3: mind?
2: Yes, I'm
3: going
2: to keep my little comments to myself. And just...
4: No, you're not.
2: Yes, I will.
4: Okay.
2: Yes, I will, Jake.
3: Don't change the way you are.
2: Well, no. I'm just going to... Like, when he loses stuff, you know what I mean? That's not his fault. He's type B. It's fine. So I don't need to...
4: That sounds insulting.
2: Okay, here's what I'm trying to say. If he loses something, for example, I don't need to be like, it always happens. He always loses stuff. Instead,
4: you know,
2: I can just be like, okay, let's go find it.
4: Stop nagging him. That's what that translates to.
2: I don't want to be that, so... That's fine. I'll take it. My mom said it, and my mom is the naggiest of all.
3: Oh.
2: So if she's saying it to me, I'm going to listen.
3: All right, Anna. Okay, not even a month into this living together relationship, but we figured things out day by day. Let's get you where you need to go. Here's Denise.
5: We still have a little bit of slow traffic southbound on 75 through the Lachlan split. Southbound 71, you're on and off your brakes, moving about 45, 50 miles an hour in spots between 275 on down to Red Bank. Northbound on 471, slow from right around Grand heading into downtown. North 71, 75 between 275 and the river. 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I'm Denise Johnson. That's your traffic.
2: Thank you, Denise. This morning, we're in the low 70s. It'll be sunny today, and our high is 85.
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K105, Jesse and Anna. Jesse has been offending 90s country star Terry Clark because every Friday when we play Name That 90s Country Song in 1 second, he just fails at any music of hers. And so we're going to do Terry Clark training this week. First round, next.

0: major apology to 90s country star Terry Clark. Terry Clark is an ACM CMA nominated Canadian country star. She had some big hits that I'm not going to name because I don't want to ruin the little game that we're about to play.
1: Okay.
0: But this is what happened last week. We were playing a round of Name That 90s Country Song in 1 second, which we do every Friday. And I had some Terry Clark songs in there. And this is what you said.
1: I'm sorry, Terry Clark. I don't know if I've ever gotten one of your songs correct. I'm really sorry.
0: Terry Clark watches your videos on TikTok.
1: I know. She should be very upset with me. Yeah.
0: She should be very upset with you. And then we went on in that conversation to say that, like, maybe you need some training. And you're like, you know what? You can put, like, more Terry Clark songs in there. I don't, like, I want to be better.
1: It's exposure kind of what therapy.
0: Said. Yes.
1: Let so me. Like, it's past being offensive. And I am sorry again to Terry Clark. You are an established artist. I need to be better at this. So I said, guys, train me. Get me on board. This is a weak spot of mine and I don't like it.
0: Well, that's what we have today is Terry Clark training. We have 3 1-second clips. They are all Terry songs.
1: Okay.
0: So you know that much. You just need to tell us what song is what. So go ahead and hit clip one.
1: Okay, here we go. Terry Clark, clip number one. That's poor, poor, pitiful me. I've never gotten that song right.
2: All right. Feels good, huh?
1: Hey, who sang the original version of that? Linda Ronstadt.
2: Ooh,
1: and who did I learn wrote that song? Warren Zevon.
2: Yeah.
1: Who was the guy that did Werewolves of London, which is what Kid Rock has in All Summer Long. Yeah.
0: Oh, my gosh.
1: He sang it first, too. Yeah.
0: Wow. All in that clip. Yep. Yeah, let's go on to clip two.
1: Okay. Hang on. I'm hitting that. Yeah, a poor fiddle for me. Where is it at? Here we go. Number two. Girls Lie Too? I want it to be fair. I want to do it all was my first answer, and I changed it.
3: Okay.
0: Sure.
3: No way to verify.
0: Yeah, dang it.
1: Terry Clark training.
0: That's okay. Listen,
3: that's why we're doing this.
0: 50-50. Yes.
1: Yeah, re-explain why we're doing this for
0: this. We're doing Terry Clark training because every time on Fridays when we play Name That 90s Country Song in 1 second, Jesse has like maybe only twice ever gotten a Terry Clark song correct. And like it's rude at this point because she's big on TikTok. She watches our videos. And so this 90s country superstar just sees Jesse failing at her music.
1: She sent me a message.
0: Yes.
1: Yeah.
0: So we're training you. So maybe this Friday we can maybe sneak some more in and you'll do well.
1: I got you, Terry. Here we go. I'm sorry. I'm 1 out of 2 right now. Here we go. Let's final clip. Better things to do.
4: I've got better things to do.
1: 2 out of 3. Let's hear it for me.

0: Not too bad.
1: You would love this song, Anna. Girl, what's it?
0: I do like it.
2: Better things to do. Yeah.
0: Yeah.
1: Oh, I'm thinking Girls Like Too.
2: Well, yeah. Yeah. You're literally listening to the hook of the song, and we're still getting it wrong.
1: I got better things. I know. See, I did the weak spot. I'm so sorry.
0: Hey, it's okay.
1: I feel good. Can we do this a couple more times before Friday? Because
0: We're going to train you all week, Terry Clark training. And then on Friday. Yes. Our producer Jake and I will have a special edition of Name That 90s Country Song.
1: Bring it on.
0: It's going to involve some Terry Clark.
1: I'm ready to run some steps, do some push-ups.
0: Let's go.
1: Continue with the Terry training. Woo. Let's get you where you need to go. Here is Denise Johnson.
3: You still have a few slow spots out there. Right now, southbound on 71, you're hitting your brakes from just north of 275 on and off down to Red Bank. Southbound on 75, slow through the Lachlan Split. Northbound 71-75 from right around Buttermilk towards the river. 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I'm Denise Johnson. That's your traffic.
0: Thanks, Denise. We're in the low 70s this morning. Today will be sunny with a high of 85.
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0: Jesse and Anna on B105. I cannot wait to hear how Anna answers the truth jar question that I went ahead and polled for her next. It's another moral question. And here it is, Anna. I'll give you a 3 minutes to think about it. If you heard that your boss was going to fire your coworker, would you tell him?
1: I have an answer.
0: Okay. That's next.
2: If you showed up, I wouldn't let you in.

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1: Your question today on the Truth Jar, Anna, is all about morality. Whether you're going to do, what are you going to do? I pulled your question out, and that's what the Truth Jar is. We have a jar full of folded up pieces of paper, and we ask the other person a question, and then they answer it. Anna, I gave you one song to think about this.
2: Okay.
1: So you had a little bit of a heads up, but here's your question. If you heard that your boss was going to fire your coworker, would you tell them?
2: Short answer is yes, but there's a few, there's specifications, right? Who is the coworker to me?
1: I was thinking that too.
2: If it's a coworker I'm not close with, no, I'm not going to tell you. I'm going to mind my business. I don't even know you like that. If I'm close to you, Jesse, Jake, I know you guys. I have a bond and a connection with you that I feel as though we have a friendship above a coworkership. That is how I view you guys. Okay. So I'm going to tell you now, if corporate is listening, I'll just apologize in advance.
1: Well,
2: for what I'm saying, if there was any way in any world, anyhow, that I could lose my job for telling, unfortunately, I always have to come first when it comes to work because I need a job. Mm-hmm. So just because you're getting fired doesn't mean I need to get fired too. So I come first. If there's no way for people to know I did it. Okay. Now I'm going to go towards the friendship thing and I'm going to tell you, and I'm going to tell you because that's what I would want someone to do for me. Now you're going to have to act surprised when the boss comes to you and says you're getting fired. But I think morally that is the right thing to do because I think friendship comes before.
3: I'm ready
2: working.
3: For this response.
2: Go
3: Jesse,
2: ahead,
3: what
2: Jesse,
3: are you going to say?
2: I think I already know. He wouldn't tell.
1: Okay. Actually, that's not at all what I was going to say.
2: If
1: I found out, let's say I heard it down the hall. I wasn't supposed to hear it. I found out somebody's
2: going to. That's what I'm thinking.
1: Yes, I would. I would tell you. Would, especially if I thought, if you were getting ready to go out and buy a new car or something.
2: Right.
1: I was like, oh God, I gotta. But if I was told and told not to tell, I would not say anything. I take that very seriously. If somebody said the trust of someone else,
2: even for so you put that even above our friendship.
1: I wouldn't tell you direct. Let's say it's you. Let's say, because I am the assistant program director, and I'm in a little bit of an elevated role compared to both of you. But if my boss came to me and said, "Hey, you can't tell her, but you need to be prepared. In 2 weeks, we're letting Anna go." For behavior issues. And I said, "But please, you can't say anything. I'm just telling you, Jesse, because I need you to be prepared." Blah blah blah. I would find a way to allude to it or to be like, did you just burp?
3: No, I went.
2: Oh my God.
1: Jake,
3: I was laughing at this whole thing.
2: I thought you just burped too.
3: I'm sorry.
2: No, bro.
3: It was a snort.
2: We're on the air.
1: Okay.
2: Okay.
1: That was crazy.
2: Anyway, you would find ways to tell me without.
1: I'd be like, Anna, maybe hold off on buying that new car right away.
2: You never know what's going
1: to
2: happen here.
1: I'd be like, and you'd be like, well, what do you mean? I'm like, I need you to trust me, Anna. I need you to hold off. Please trust me. I can't say anything else.
2: And then I'd have anxiety.
1: I know you would, but I would feel like I need to protect you in some way. So anyway, this
2: I'll
1: is not my
2: that.
1: Truth jar.
2: Yeah, well,
1: I don't want to take it over.
2: I remember
1: but
2: that.
1: But Anna, thanks for telling me what I need to know and helping Jake out too. And Jake, why don't you go get some gas X or something over here? That's our Truth Jar.
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4: You still have a few slow spots out there. Right now, southbound on 71, you're hitting your brakes from just north of 275 on and off down to Red Bank. Southbound on 75, slow through the Lachlan split. Northbound 71-75 from right around Buttermilk towards the river. 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I'm Denise Johnson. That's your traffic.
2: Thank you, Denise. This morning, we're in the low 70s. It'll be sunny today, and our high is 85.
0: 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Bridge backed up. Red's traffic, big country concerts slowing things down. Cincinnati traffic is unpredictable, but Denise isn't.
4: 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That's your traffic.
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I saw there are some incredible seats still available for this Saturday with Chris Stapleton and Lainey Wilson at Paycor Stadium. They don't just accidentally put country stars inside of a stadium. 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I think we're going to be roaming around there as well. Plus, beforehand, Grail Gate at the Holy Grail at the Banks. We will have a Lainey Wilson lookalike contest. Show up looking like Lainey. 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I threw

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0: my hot mat Pilates instructor feels bad for me. So I go into these like 100-degree room and I'm on a yoga mat doing Pilates. That's my workout. And I've noticed she finally learned my name, right? So she knows, she's always like, bye, Anna. But when I leave, she always says, bye, Anna. You did a really good job today. And I feel like she feels sorry for me because I look different than the other people in the class. We'll just leave it at that. I take a few more breaks than the others and she can tell I'm giving it my all.
1: So she thinks you need an extra boost.
0: Yes. And I feel her sympathy when I walk out the door. She doesn't say it to anyone else. I'm like, bye.
1: She's whispering to her. She's like, God, and the girl, she's not improving.
0: Yeah, I know.
1: She's flatlined.
0: But she still shows up every week.
1: And we are proud of you. You do. You really do go every
0: week.
1: Going
0: today.
1: Yeah, see? Her day.

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0: 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If you're logged in on your account, by the way, you can tap the track, win prizes just like you can with your phone. You may not realize that. Here's Blake.
1: Ain't it

0: way to end the show. Tell you stuff we didn't get to tell you or things you might have missed. In case you didn't know, I watched on Netflix Shadows of a Woman. It's based on a true story, but like it's turned into a movie. And it's an escort meets a super rich man. They get married. He ends up cheating on her with a bunch of women. She kills him. That's the basis of the story. Don't watch it right before bed, because I did. And then I had a dream that I killed someone, but I don't know like who I killed. It was, the dream started as me being like, why did I kill someone? Like, I would never do that. It was like the panic of afterwards. So everyone was like finding out, and they're like, we never thought Anna would do it. And I was like, I don't know why I did it. Like, I didn't want to. Like,
1: I know. I've seen this defense before. Question. I have a question. Yes. Have you talked to your boyfriend since you left the house this morning? Have you heard from Mr. Man?
2: I've not heard from him. Nope.
1: Okay.
0: I've heard from him.
1: Well, sometimes dreams become reality. Oh.
2: So you say you're
1: he's okay?
2: Us that.
0: Yeah, he's perfectly fine.
1: Okay, well, all right. In case you didn't know, I used to be a moped cop back in the day.
0: Well.
1: Unofficially, I grew up in Iowa and I would get bored, but I did have a moped license at age 14. And I admitted on the Truth Jar earlier today, when I lived out in the country in Iowa, off the gravel road, when it got dark out, sometimes I'd park in the dark a couple hundred feet down the road and wait for cars to run the stop sign. And then I'd flip on that headlight and start driving towards the intersection like I was going to pull them over.
0: Right. And who do you think you are?
1: All to see if they'd tap their brakes. And I had about a 50-50 success rate.
0: Good job, Jess.
1: Yeah, thank you.
0: Saving the towns of Iowa. One moped at a time.
1: Never just checking people where I need to. That's going to do it for us. Have a great rest of your day. We will be back tomorrow.
0: See ya.

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B105. Hey, good morning. A little bit after 10. My name is Grover. Let's get through our Tuesday together, shall we? With newcomer and new dad, Zach John King. It's get to

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What a great song. Man, oh man, just hit after hit after hit for him. It's Ben by now on B105. Grover with a mix of sun and clouds today, 85. Cooler, 61 tonight. Nice tomorrow. Sunshine, less humid, and 85.

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15: Demko here from Queen City Harley-Davidson. 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

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Oh, it's a Tap That Track ticket window. We have 8 pairs of tickets for Tim McGraw's show at Riverbend on August 27th, and we want you, yes, you, to win a pair of those. So there you go. 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Again, it's all day Friday with B105 and Luke Bryan.

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1: There's not a lot of musical artists that can relate to Ella Langley's sudden rise to superstardom, but Shania Twain is definitely one of them. And Shania told Rolling Stone why she thinks Ella Langley is taking off like she is.
2: She seems very authentic. She doesn't come across to me as somebody that's trying to be somebody else. She sounds original. That's already a bonus, right? She does have a unique sound. And she really does seem very unapologetic. And I think that commands respect.
1: When it comes to Shania Twain, the word is she is planning a very big tour for 2027. I'm Big Dave, and that's The Dirt on B105.
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6: Born and raised on the banks of the Ohio. 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

Wow, this is interesting. The home of Kentucky Fried Chicken founder Colonel Harlan Sanders and his wife Claudia is going to be sold at auction today, as will perhaps the exact combination of 11 herbs and spices that make the Colonel's chicken finger licking good? Nah, probably not. A spokesperson for Yum Brands told The Times, the true secret recipe is actually locked in a digital safe encased in 2 feet of concrete. So I doubt it.

Over. Let's talk about Ella Langley's Choosing Texas. Now, number one of the Billboard Hot 100 for 15 weeks. Mariah Carey's All I Want for Christmas Is You is the only song by a solo female artist to spend more time at number one, and it's only one of just 8 songs ever in the history of music to spend

B105. 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

Paycor Stadium, but the party starts at 3 for our Chris Stapleton Grailgate at the Holy Grail. Big Dave Live starting at 3. Jesse, Anna, Jake, myself will all be down there with a Laney look-alike contest. You could win a Laney autographed guitar, and we'll have last chance tickets to win.

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1: 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And someone of those 8 are going to be grand prize winners of our VIP Lounge grand prize. How about that? The more you tap, the more chances to win. It's all day Friday. McGraw kicks things off on this one. Here's McGraw.

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Florida Georgia Line, BB Rexha kicking off the jukebox lunch for your Tuesday. My name is Grover. Hang on, throwback country coming your way. And later this hour, your chance to win Brantley Gilbert tickets for a show at PNC Pavilion on October 16th. Now here's classic Alan Jackson on B105.

Grover, remember last summer when Cracker Barrel tried to update its logo and decor and everyone just got really, really mad? Well, the investors sure remember that. And now the chain CEO, Julie Masino, is moving on. Going to be replaced by a guy by the name of David Denno. He is the former head of Bloomin' Brands, which owns Outback Steakhouse.

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Box Lunch. My name is Grover. Oh my gosh, this poor story just continues. And I don't know if you saw, but Savannah Guthrie, she posted another video yesterday asking her mother's kidnappers to please do the right thing and share where her mother's body is. Just heart-wrenching and heartbreaking for the entire family.

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It's Grover, and you are by your phone, right? You're just waiting for this exact moment for me to tell you to be the 10th caller. 749-B105. You know it. I got those tickets for Brantley Gilbert at PNC Pavilion October 16th. Good luck. It's the G-Man. Here's Shameless.

0: Well, who do we have here ready to go to a show?
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0: Rebecca Ward, we're going to see at PNC Pavilion for a little Brantley Gilbert action on October 16th.
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You know, we're going to have a Laney lookalike contest down at the Holy Grill this Saturday afternoon. You could win an autographed Laney Wilson guitar. I want you to stop by before the Chris Stapleton and Laney Wilson show for not only that, but we have your very last shot to win tickets to the show. If you don't have any, you want to be there. We'll have a custom photo booth set up. So we'll have a great time. It's the Chris Stapleton Grill.

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7: 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Beat.

It is safe to say this song has just entered into the timeless. Some songs become timeless. It's a magic thing that happens. No one knows how to do it, why it happens, but it happens. And Choosin' Texas is definitely now there. Number one of the Billboard Hot 100 for 15 weeks. Mariah Carey's All I Want for Christmas Is You, the only song by a solo female artist to spend more time at number one. Unbelievable. Here she is. Just

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1: 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Don't move. 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

The elephant in the room is back with Big Dave a little bit later on this afternoon for your chance to win a family four-pack of tickets to see the amazing new elephant trek at our Cincinnati Zoo. 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

sure you stop by and pick up a Mega Millions for tonight. Jackpot now is at 800 million. Powerball jackpot tomorrow night is 663 million. And here's the new Shaboozy. 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

Starting at 6 a.m. bright and early with Jesse and Anna, you're going to tap that track on your B105 app anytime we play Tim McGraw for your chance to win 8 pairs of tickets for a show at Riverbend August 27th. And one of those 8 is going to be our VIP Lounge grand prize winner. It's all day free.

day, Potts Farm was a place to go. Load a truck up, hit the dirt road. 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Light the bonfire and call the girls. King and the Can and the Marlboro Man. Jack and Jim were a few good men. 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Watch your mouth. 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I'm tired of talking, man. Y'all ain't listening. Them old dirt.

Well, we sure hope to see you down before the Chris Stapleton Show at the Holy Grail. Big Dave starts broadcasting live at 3. We got a Lainey look-alike contest to win an autographed guitar from Lainey, custom photo booth, and your very last shot to win tickets. If you don't have tickets, you can come down, register to win them. It's at the Holy Grail starting Saturday.

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lady's dad is the co-founder of Groupon. Remember that? Is that still around? I never really heard commercials for it anymore. Anyway, she's got a big, big song, and it's her first single, Stella Lefty. 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

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It's Ella Langley, Morgan Wallen. This is set to be at least a two-week number one.

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1: There's not a lot of musical artists that can relate to Ella Langley's sudden rise to superstardom, but Shania Twain is definitely one of them. And Shania told Rolling Stone why she thinks Ella Langley is taking off like she is.
2: She seems very authentic. 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She sounds original. 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She does have a unique sound. And she really does seem very unapologetic. And I think that commands respect.
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B105, that's Hardy, Eric Church, Morgan Wallen, and Tim McGraw. 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And yeah, I think the large one, Grover Collins, is going to make that one count as a Tim McGraw song on Friday, because all day long when you tap that track on your B105 app, when you hear any Tim McGraw songs, you could be in the running to win a pair of tickets to see him with 49 Winchester and Timothy Wayne at Riverbend coming up on Thursday, August 27th. That starts this Friday morning at 6 all the way through 11:59. Plus, you could get in the running for the VIP Lounge Grand Prize. 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

B105, Dierks Bentley, Big Dave Afternoon Show, and woo, Mother Nature treating us nice today after all that heavy rain last night. Well, we're cruising in right now, 86, partly cloudy, not feeling too bad out there. Clear and 66 tonight and tomorrow, very nice. Sunshine and 81, like I said, right now, 86 here at the B with a couples only skate from our boy Luke Combs. Another number one for him, Be By You on B105.

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1: I was in Iowa over the weekend. My mom got a brand new pool, but when I found out how she made this pool, I discovered she's way more redneck than I realized.
2: And we want you to think of the most redneck thing you do and tell us about it at 7:30 tomorrow morning on

0: had a big shock for me. I had to go school supply shopping for my son. And that game has changed dramatically. From when I was a kid, there was two school supplies. One, Trapper Keeper. Yeah, if you don't know what that is, it's a notebook with 85 pockets, 75 Velcros, a net. It was a Trapper Keeper and a compass. It wasn't a directional compass. It was a two-pronged tool. On one end was a golf pencil. And on the other end was a razor-sharp ice pick.
1: Yep, I had one of those. Danny Johnson there on B105. It's the Big Dave Afternoon Show. And, oh, boy. Well, Shop for Teacher is back. And if you haven't heard about it yet, I'm going to tell you all about it after Bailey Zimmerman.

0: Live, Bailey Zimmerman. 1 week from this Friday, he'll be playing at the Ohio State Fair in Columbus. That'd be Friday, August the 7th, in case you needed the calendar out for you there. But, I always tell you a new food item at the fair every time I mention that this year. How about the Cracker Jack Sundae? Does that really need any explanation? No, it doesn't. Sounds pretty tasty to me. Hey, all right, so we're closing in. You know, when it's state fair time, it's close to back to school, and that's why, once again, B105 has started up our Shop for Teacher campaign. It's the fifth year we've done this, and you guys have made just tremendous, tremendous strides with it. So far, $327,000 in school supplies you guys have given to teachers and students across the tri-state, because we don't want the teachers dipping into their own pocket for school supplies. So that's where Crayons and Beyond comes in. Used to be Crayons to Computers. Now they've changed their name. Still the same great, great organization, though. And what we want you to do is shop our Amazon wish list over at B105.com, and that'll send supplies directly to Crayons and Beyond. You can also make a monetary donation, too, as well. And right now, when this week, the first week of it, when you donate, you can pick between your where your donation gets you in the running to maybe see Bruno Mars in Indianapolis, Garth Brooks in Indianapolis, or maybe Sting at the Andrew J. Brady Music Center. So pick your Garth, I think. I'm talking to that crowd here. So this afternoon, I want to know, because we just heard the guy, comedian, talking about school supplies and things, and his was the Trapper Keeper. That was my favorite go-to when I was a kid. When it was back to school time and I got my new Trapper Keeper, oh, I was going to take such good care of it, and that lasted for about a month. But it was nice to have everything all folded up in there. I just want to know, 749-B105 or through the B105 app, what was your favorite thing to get for back to school? Not clothes. Those, everybody likes the new clothes, right? Unless mom's making you wear stuff you don't want to. I'm talking about the school supplies. So 749-B105 or through the app. Trapper Keeper is off the desk. I've got that. I want to hear what was your favorite thing to get when it was back to school time. In the meantime, getting you where you need to go on this Tuesday afternoon. Hey, Denise.
1: Well, I'll tell you, it's not a bad-looking afternoon out there. We got some sunshine. You do have a little bit of slow traffic southbound 75 at the Ronald Reagan Merge. Then you're hitting your brakes again as you're approaching the Brent Spence. Northbound 71-75 there in Kentucky, kind of slowing down right around Kyle's to about 39 miles an hour as you're heading towards the river. You do have an accident on Hamilton at Chase and one on Redding at Section. 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I'm Denise Johnson. That's your traffic.
0: Thank you, Denise. Clear, 66 tonight, sunshine, and 81 tomorrow. Right now, we're a little cloudy out there, 86 at the B.
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0: 5 and Morgan Wallen, don't we? Big Dave Afternoon Show. And yes, we have started Shop for Teacher again this year. 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And also, there's an Amazon wish list over there. Makes it super simple. Right now, though, want to know, what was your go-to school supply when you were a little kid? One you were excited to get? Amy in Lawrenceburg, get us going. What was it?
1: The new metal lunchbox with thermos.
0: Oh, that thing could survive a nuclear blast, couldn't it?
1: That's right. It didn't keep anything cold, though.
0: Well, who was on your lunchbox?
1: I forget the name of them. They were little soldiers or something. I forget. I'm sorry. And Care Bears, I think, one time. I don't know.
0: Thanks for sharing, Amy.
1: Thank you.
0: All right, Rachel in Ellesmere, when it was back to school time for little Rachel, what new supply was she most excited to get?
2: So I was the kind of person that liked coordinating my folders and my notebooks according to like what class it was. So I was like had a specific color for each class. Yes, that's the kind of student I was.
0: So did that carry over into your adult life, that organizational quirk?
2: Yes, absolutely. I have several planners and binders that I honestly keep next to me at work every day.
0: And it served you well, hasn't it?
2: Yes, it has.
0: I love it. Thanks for sharing.
2: You're welcome.
0: Bye-bye.
2: Bye-bye.
0: Well, I should have asked if she was single before she hung up, try to set her up with Jesse Tack. Sounds like his kind of woman coming through the B105 app. Sarah says, I love to get a new set of peachy folders to tape together for all my classes. Really love those things. And covering your textbooks with a paper bag was the best. Yes, the book covers, we would get those. And pretty much you knew when they brought those out, that was going to take an hour out of your school day. And I loved it. You welcomed it because you had to fold it basically like origami over the textbook. So cool. Marcia says her trapper keeper. I'm with you right there, girl, through the B105 app. Jessica says Lisa Frank stationery. I don't know what that is, but it sounds fancy and perhaps perfumed. Keep them coming. 749-B105 or through the B105 app. What was your go-to school supply as we kick off Shop for Teacher? 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All right. Right now, Jelly Roll, he needs something.

0: 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But B105.com is where you got to go. But I'm having some fun this afternoon just wanting to know, when you were a little kid, what was your favorite new school supply to get? Got a bunch coming through the B105 app here. Michelle says, my favorite back-to-school item was highlighters, because I loved highlighting important things. Yeah, well, that's what they're for. I love that. Christy says the crayon box with the sharpener built in. Oh, my gosh. You were next level if you had that. That meant you got like the, was it the 64-pack? I think so. Todd says getting a new mechanical pencil. I love them. Those were cool. But you had to fill them up with lead, but maybe that's what you dug. All right, let's go to 749-B105. Barbara in Cincinnati, when you were a little girl, perhaps called Barbie, what were you so excited to get for new school supplies?
1: Probably the gel pen pack, the rainbow gel pens.
0: Which one was your favorite color, though?
1: The red or the blue.
0: Not the pink?
1: I like the pink, too.
0: Of course you do. You're a Barbie girl, Barbara.
1: That was my nickname in high school. It was Barbie.
0: You want to hear the worst thing that was ever said to me by a girl named Barbie?
1: What? I'd love to hear it.
0: It was in high school, so this kind of hangs in there. Okay, so I worked at Po Folks Restaurant, okay?
1: Okay.
0: And one of my friends who was my age in school also worked there, as did his very hot older sister who was just out of college, okay?
1: Okay.
0: And her name was Barbie. And one night in the kitchen of Po Folks, she looked at me and she said, you know, I wish you were just a little bit older, because I think we'd make a good couple. What are you doing to me? What are you doing to me?
1: Oh, no.
0: So you Barbies had it in for me from the start.
1: What a wonderful name, though.
0: Barbara, thanks for the call, girl.
1: Anytime. Thank you.
0: All right. Get over to B105.com and shop for teacher right now. In the meantime, let's get you where you need to go, though. Denise Johnson, hey there.
2: Still watching this accident we have on Route 4, and that is heading northbound right around Indian Meadows Drive. So all the drivers are being forced to take a right turn there onto the bypass because the left lane is blocked by emergency crews. You've also got an accident right now on Hamilton heading northbound right around John Gray. That's slow traffic, pretty typical. Southbound 75, slow through the Lachlan Split, then from Ezra Charles into Kentucky. North 75 from Mitchell on up to right around Paddock. Northbound 71 starting to see heavier traffic now between the lateral and Ronald Reagan, moving up 45-50 miles an hour, so a little slower. Southbound 71 slow from Taft as you're heading towards the river, and northbound 71-75 you're slow right around Turfway as you're heading all the way into downtown. 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I'm Denise Johnson. That's your traffic.
0: Thank you, Denise. We got clear 66 tonight, sunshine 81 tomorrow. Right now, sun's back out, and the temperature responded, 87 now at the beach.
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13: We do. We will have Bronson Arroyo coming this Saturday, August 1st, from 1 to 3 p.m. at our Florence location.
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13: That's right. 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
13: That's correct.
0: Where you can meet Bronson Arroyo this Saturday from 1 to 3.
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B105, Morgan Wallen, getting us into the 4 o'clock hour on your Tuesday afternoons. Big Dave Show. Okay, come on, you know the assignment. Looking for a dad joke of the day. And if you've never done one, I'd love to hear from you. 749-B105. Remember, you don't have to be a dad. You just got to bring the joke. Right now, the record-setting song from Ella Langley on the B. Just

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1: I was in Iowa over the weekend. 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

0: from Colerain, ready to start the first grade. Bailey, are you excited about that?
1: Yes, I am.
0: Oh, have you been back to school shopping yet?
1: Not yet.
0: Oh, you got to go get some cute outfits. All right, girl, let's have it from 7-year-old Bailey, the dad joke of the day.
1: What did the baby corn say to the mama corn?
0: I don't know. What did the baby corn say to the mama corn?
1: Where's popcorn?
0: I'll tell you where the popcorn is, Bailey. At night, it's in my belly. That's one of my go-to snacks. You like popcorn, too?
1: Yes.
0: Yeah. Oh, Bailey, you have a great rest of the summer, and get ready for first grade, girl.
1: Bye, Dave.
0: Bye, honey. 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You'll get to tell it on the show, just like Bailey. But you'll also get a Snappy Tomato Pizza gift card as well. Right now, getting you where you need to go, that's this lady's job. Hey, Denise.
2: You've just got some slow traffic right now, southbound on 75 from just around Laughlin, continuing on down to Paddock, and then from the Western Hills Viaduct into Kentucky, north 75 from Mitchell up to Paddock. South 71 is a slow go from just around Taft to the river, north 71 between the lateral and Ronald Reagan. North 71, 75, you're hitting your brakes right around Kentucky 18, heading towards the river. 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I'm Denise Johnson. That's your traffic.
0: Thank you, Denise. Clear 66 tonight, sunshine and 81 tomorrow. That's going to be wonderful. Right now, we're up to 87 here at the B. On the way, your chance to play Elephant in the Room with me. I could get you a 4-pack of tickets to check out the all-new Elephant Trek at Cincinnati Zoo. Right now, it's Kane Brown on the B.

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1: See.

Holmes, Big Dave, and a happy Tuesday afternoon to you. And, well, here we go. I'm telling you that there's something in the room with me right now. In fact, I don't want to alarm you, but it's an elephant. Because thanks to the Cincinnati Zoo, it's time to play Elephant in the Room. Your chance to maybe win a 4-pack of tickets to the Cincinnati Zoo and Botanical Garden to check out their all-new Elephant Trek exhibit. I'm going to give you this trivia question, and caller 10 at 749-B105, you'll get the first shot at answering it. So here we go. Today is National Hamburger Day. The hamburger was invented in Hamburg, Germany. That makes sense, right? What was the first American fast food chain to sell hamburgers, though? Oh, all right. So caller 10, 749-B105. You only get one answer. If you miss it, I got to move on to the next person. So better make sure. Right now, let's do a little ride with George Burge, Luke Bryan on the B.

0: B105 McDave Afternoon Show, Elephant in the Room time. I got Nikki from Rising Sun, Indiana. Nikki, are you ready to try to answer this question?
1: I hope so.
0: Here we go. Today is National Hamburger Day. The hamburger was invented in Hamburg, Germany. What was the first American fast food chain to sell hamburgers? Nikki, come on.
1: I'm going to go with Dairy Queen.
0: Oh, such a good answer, but not what we're looking for. I got to keep moving, okay?
1: Thank you.
0: Uh-huh. Okay, Nikki missed it with Dairy Queen. Who's this?
2: This is Peyton from Loveland.
0: All right, Peyton from Loveland. Who was the first American fast food chain to sell hamburgers?
2: I think it was White Castle.
0: Dang if it wasn't. You got it. Whitey Cassell. Yep. 1921 in Wichita, Kansas. They were selling 5-cent sliders, Peyton.
2: That's awesome.
0: If they were still 5 cents, how many could you eat after a night out?
2: Oh, after a night out, I might only be able to get 4 down, because after a night out, it might be coming back up.
0: Well, we won't do that at the Cincinnati Zoo. Come on now. We're going to send you over there with a 4-pack of tickets to check out the all-new Elephant Trek, Peyton.
2: Thank you, Big Dave. That's awesome.
0: Sounds good. Okay, buddy. We'll see you over there. And, hey, let's go grab a couple of, as we call them in Tennessee, gut bombs.
2: Absolutely.
0: All right, we'll do Elephant in the Room tomorrow afternoon, same time here on B105 right now. Getting you where you need to go. Hey, Denise Johnson.
3: Hey, hey. Well, I'll tell you, I mean, for the most part, everybody's rolling right along out on the roadways. You've got a broken down vehicle right now, northbound 7175 there in Kentucky, right around 12th Street, blocking the left lane. That has traffic backed up pretty heavy all the way back to right around Buttermilk. You also have work crews on southbound 71. Now, this is right around the Carrollton exit. You've got some long delays there. They've got the right lane blocked, so expect some heavy traffic if you're heading towards Louisville. Southbound on 75 is slow from Shepherd to Paddock, and then from the Western Hills Viaduct into Kentucky. North 75, you are slow. You're typical from Mitchell up to town. Northbound 71 is slow from the lateral on up to Ronald Reagan. And eastbound 275 in the upper part of the loop, starting to hit your brakes already right around 42 over to Loveland Madeira. 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I'm Denise Johnson. That's your traffic.
0: Thank you, Denise. A clear 66 tonight, sunshine and 81 tomorrow. Right now, good bit of sun and 87 here at the B.
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1: That's correct.
0: Where you can meet Bronson Arroyo this Saturday from 1 to 3.
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Dave, last night's Reds, Guardians, almost said Indians, Guardians game at Great American Ballpark rained out, so they moved it to today, and that game just went final. Unfortunately, Reds losing 6-5, but they can get a little payback quickly because here in a few hours at 7:10, they'll go at it again against the Guardians at Great American Ballpark. 3-2-1 night, you know, $3 beer, $2 hot dogs, and $1 ice cream cups, so go check it out right now. I'm giving you the 30-minute warning on the final flush coming up at 5:10 today. Yep, you got a chance to grab a pair of tickets to see Billy Currington and Kip Moore on August 20th at the Andrew J. Brady Music Center. So make sure you're here for that right now. World on fire. Not as much as it could be this time of July. We got partly cloudy 88 with Nate Smith.

0: Cincinnati's country.
1: Lord, it ain't my place, but could you let him in anyway?
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3: We all think about what happens to us when we're gone. We all wonder what happens to people that we love when they're gone. So with that in mind, here's Let Him In Anyway.

0: Today are coming out of Cincinnati Children's, and they're courtesy of an 11-year-old girl who's a lot braver than most of us by the name of Emily Wilkins, and she is there receiving treatment for leukemia. Emily decided to do something to her room and decorated the windows with posters facing out that had things written on them that said, Emily, 11 years old, I need pizza and donuts. Leukemia picked the wrong cowgirl. So photos of these window signs began circulating on social media, and you know our Cincinnati community stepped in. Pizza and sweet treats soon started arriving at Cincinnati Children's. Our friends at Snappy Tomato Pizza delivered some pizzas. Abbey Girl Sweets sent some cupcakes. Bourbon House Pizza. Mary Brandstetter, the owner, personally brought food for Emily's family after seeing her request online. Emily's mother describes her daughter as a strong little cowgirl, and some of the deliveries caught Emily completely by surprise. When asked how it felt knowing that complete strangers had seen her signs and wanted to help, her answer was simple. It makes you feel good. So to everybody that stepped up for Emily Wilkins, thank you. And for Emily Wilkins, the 11-year-old battling leukemia at Cincinnati Children's, fight the good fight, girl. And I hope you're eating pizza and donuts for a long time to come. Right now, let's get you where you need to go, and that's off into this Tuesday evening. Hey, Denise Johnson.
1: You got plenty of slow spots out there. Pretty typical-looking afternoon in Kentucky, northbound 71, 75 from Kentucky 18 on and off all the way to the river. Eastbound 275 from 71, 75 to Taylor Mill. Then you're hitting your brakes again right around Kellogg on over to 52. South 71 is a slow go on and off from 275 to Ronald Reagan and then from Taft to the river. North 71 between the lateral and Ronald Reagan. Westbound on the lateral already slow. From right around Montgomery Road over to 75. South 75 from Shepherd to Paddock and then from the Western Hills Viaduct into Kentucky. North 75 from Mitchell on up to Paddock. And then you have some slow traffic eastbound 275, pretty typical from Mosteller over to Loveland Madeira. 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I'm Denise Johnson. That's your traffic.
0: Thank you, Denise. Clear and 66 tonight, sunshine and 81 tomorrow. Right now, we got a good bit of sun out there. 87 at the beach.
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Chief, Big Dave. Getting to the 5 o'clock hour. I want to wish a very happy and belated birthday to Sheila Meyer from her daughter, Crystal Wagner. To make sure she knows she loves her and hopes she had a great birthday. So, Sheila Meyer, happy birthday from Crystal and everybody here at B105 right now. This is Ella Langley and Morgan Wallen. I Can't Love You Anymore on the B.

0: Dave. Well, we can all agree that we love money, right? Come on. And last night, the Powerball drawing, nobody got it. So tomorrow night's drawing is now $663 million. But hang on. The Mega Million says to Powerball, hold my beer, because listen to this. Tonight's Mega Millions drawing, $800 million. So both of them, well over half a billion. Heck, Mega Millions closing in on a billion. It's rare that they both get this high at the same time. So maybe on your way home tonight, you swing by your favorite store and grab a couple of tickets. Right? Never know what could shake out for you there. Right now, getting you where you need to go. Hey, Denise Johnson.
1: Hey, and good afternoon. I'll tell you, right now you do have a medical emergency reported in a vehicle there on Red Bank, right around Madison. So watch for slow traffic there and emergency vehicles. You have an accident eastbound on 32 at Bower. It's a slow go north, 71-75 from right around Kentucky 18 on and off to the river. Eastbound 275 from 71-75 to Taylor Mill. Southbound 71, slow from Mason Montgomery down to south of Ronald Reagan. And then you're hitting brakes again right around Taft to the river. North 71 from Smith Edwards to Ronald Reagan, South 75 from Shepherd to Paddock, then from the Western Hills Viaduct into Kentucky, North 75 from Mitchell to Town, westbound on the lateral slow from just around Montgomery Road to 75. 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I'm Denise Johnson. That's your traffic.
0: Thank you, Denise. Clear 66 tonight, sunshine and 81 tomorrow. Right now, very nice, sunny for the most part, 86 at the B. Seats a little warm, yeah.
2: 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It's time for the final flush on B105.
0: Mm-hmm. You know what I need. Callers 10, 11, 12, and 13 at 749-B105. You shall take each other on, and whomever's alone on the throne at the end of the round is grabbing a pair of tickets to see Billy Currington with Kip Moore on August 20th at the Andrew J. Brady Music Center. So let's go ahead and get this final flush going while we get on some music from the guy who 1 week from this Friday, that'd be August the 7th, is playing at the Ohio State Fair in Columbus. Home this year to the Cracker Jack Sunday. That sounds pretty good to me, doesn't it? It's Bailey Zimmerman now, B105.

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0: What if? Get it right, you flush. Get it wrong, you're flushed. It's time for the final flush on B105.
1: And we got our four contestants lined up for this Tuesday afternoon edition. And as always, give me that big group how-do.
2: How-do.
1: Oh, it's another day of the usual suspects here. We got Angelica from Colerain. Angelica, you're like the new Leland. Is there anything left to tell us about yourself?
3: Well, I'm on my way right now to go meet my granddaughter for the first time. It was just born. How about that?
1: You shouldn't be thinking about doing something like this at all.
3: Well, I didn't think I'd get through. I try every day, Dave.
1: Well, what?
3: I have to be on Montgomery Road on my way to Bethesda.
1: What's the little angel's name?
3: Haven Rebecca Lee.
1: Haven, I love it. Well, all right, we'll try to make this quick for you. Will and Colerain, tell us about yourself.
4: I'm a welder, and a fun fact about me is I've never played the lottery.
1: Never?
4: Nope.
1: Not even when it's up, like tonight's Mega Millions is 800 million. You're like not interested.
4: No, I've never bought a ticket.
1: Wow. All right. Well, you know what they say. You can't win if you don't play. All right. Let's go to Jody from Hamersville. Hi, Jody.
5: Hey, Dave. I am just a school teacher winding down my summer.
1: Where do you teach school?
5: Mount Orb Middle School.
1: Oh, are you ready for them?
5: I'm trying.
1: When do you start back to school?
5: The kids come back the 13th.
1: Oh, that's closing in. Tick tock, girl.
5: Right.
1: Okay,
5: right.
1: And finally, not Angelica, but Angela from Green Township. Tell us about yourself.
6: Hi, Dave. I actually paused my door dashing just so I could call in and hang out with y'all.
1: Wait, you're a door dasher?
6: I do that part-time, yes.
1: Are you taking an order to somebody right now?
6: No, I put it on pause.
1: I was going to say, our food's going to be cold.
6: All
1: right.
6: No.
1: All right, guys, here we go. Today we're playing for a pair of tickets to see Billy Currington and Kip Moore on August 20th at the Andrew J. Brady Music Center. Got to ask you three questions. If you know the answer to the question, shout out your name, not the answer. If I call on you and you answer correctly, you stay in the game and flush another contestant out. Answer incorrectly, and you're flushed, okay?
6: Okay.
1: All right. All right. Here we go. Loud and proud, since we got an Angelica and an Angela in here today. Here we go. On this date in 1951, Walt Disney released the animated film Alice in Wonderland. What is the name of the creature that Alice sees and ultimately leads her to Wonderland? Wow.
7: Jody,
1: what you got?
7: Was it the rabbit?
1: I need you to be more specific. There's multiple rabbits in there. Jody, I gotta buzz you, girl. I'm sorry. Yep. It was the white rabbit.
7: Right. Okay.
1: Oh, Jody, I'm sorry. Well, good luck with the new school year coming up, girl.
7: All right. Thanks so much.
1: All right, we gotta say bye. And question number two, are you guys ready?
8: Yeah.
6: Ready.
4: Ready.
1: Today is National Hamburger Day. McDonald's is far and away the biggest seller of hamburgers in the world, but who is second? Wow, you guys are taking your time here. Who's the second biggest seller of hamburgers in the world? Some might even say they're royalty.
6: Angela,
1: go for it.
6: Burger King.
1: There you go, Burger King. Well, I had to give the clue today. All right, Angela, you got to decide, are you going to flush Angelica from Colerain, who's on the way to the hospital to meet her brand-new granddaughter, Haven, for the first time, or Will and Colerain, who's never played the lottery?
6: Sorry, Angelica, you flushed me before.
1: Oh!
6: It's all right.
1: In this case, payback's an A. Here we go. We got an Angelica or Angela. There we go. All right. Okay, now it's down to Will, and it's down to Angela. Final question. It's a little long, so listen to the whole thing, okay?
6: Okay.
1: On this date in 1896, the city of Miami, Florida was incorporated. Miami is one of the few United States cities to have a pro team in all five of the major sports. The Marlins in baseball, the Panthers in hockey, Inter Miami in soccer, the Dolphins in football, and this team in the NBA.
4: Will
1: for the win?
4: Miami Heat.
1: Bam! There you go! Oh, Angela, he took you down, girl.
6: He did.
1: All right. Now people are going to finally get their DoorDash on time.
6: That's right.
1: All right. Angela is out of here. And Will from Coleraine, you don't need to play the lottery because you just won tickets to see Billy Currington and Kip Moore August 20th at the Andrew J. Brady Music Center, my friend.
4: All right. Thank you, Big Dave.
1: All right. We'll do it again tomorrow afternoon right here on the B. In the meantime, get you where you need to go, and that's off into this Tuesday evening. Hey, Denise.
2: Well, you're dealing with an accident right now, southbound on 75, right around the Wyoming exit, so through that Lachlan split. It's over blocking the right lane, but really you've got three lanes of traffic getting by. Traffic is slow from Shepherd, which is typical. Then you have another accident right around 2nd Street on southbound 75. You've got one on southbound 71 near Taft. Now, traffic is slow from right around Redding as you're continuing into downtown. North 71 is slow from Edmondson to Ronald Reagan. South 71 is also slow from Mason Montgomery down to Ronald Reagan. East 275 in the upper part of the loop. You're hitting your brakes from Mosteller over to Loveland Madeira. South 75, you're typical from Shepherd to Paddock. North 75 from Mitchell to Town. And then in Kentucky, North 71, 75 from Kentucky 18 to 275. 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I'm Denise Johnson. That's your traffic.
1: Thank you, Denise. Clear 66 tonight, sunshine, and 81 tomorrow. Sounds like a splendid day. Right now, pretty nice out there. I'll take this, too. A lot of sunshine, 85 with Luke Bryan on the beat.

tunes, and if you want to look a little better when you're by them, check it out. 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

B105 and Ella Langley. Such a cool song. It's Big Dave Afternoon Show. Let's keep this 5 o'clock music marathon going with one of them girls.

0: 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Don't be here before we know it. Get all the info on that show and every show at B105.com. Big Dave, ready to get into this Thursday. Wow, I'm jumping way ahead. Tuesday evening, final check of traffic, getting you where you need to go. Hey, Denise.
1: You got some pretty slow traffic on 71 today. You're hitting your brakes right around Mason Montgomery, continuing all the way down to the lateral. Then you're hitting your brakes again around Taft to the river. Northbound on 71 is slow from Taft to Ronald Reagan. Eastbound 275, you're hitting your brakes right around Mosteller on over to Loveland Madeira. South 75 is heavy from Shepherd down to Paddock, and then from south of Hubble across the river into Kentucky. North 75 from Mitchell on up to Paddock, and then you're hitting your brakes again right around Sharon to north of 275. Seeing a slowdown if you're heading westbound on 74 from right around Montana over past, looks like you have an accident around North Bend. You also have some heavy traffic northbound 71-75, just moving a lot slower between Kentucky 18 and the river. Traffic is brought to you by St. Elizabeth, CMS 5-star quality, top 12% nationwide. 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I'm Denise Johnson. That's your traffic.
0: Thank you, Denise. Clear 66 tonight, sunny 81 tomorrow, sunshine and 85 at the B.
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1: 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We will have Bronson Arroyo coming this Saturday, August 1st, from 1 to 3 p.m. at our Florence location.
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B105, Kenny Chesney. Crazy little backstory on that song. He actually wrote it in Mexico after him and his band were playing Sammy Hagar's birthday party. He said he saw all his bandmates with their wives and kids, and he was like, well, I'm kind of lonely. And he wrote that song, and you think it's about partying in Mexico, but if you listen closely to the lyrics, he's actually talking about being at a point in his life where he needs to decide what he's going to do. Yeah, now you know, right? Hardy with the boys now.

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1: Big day with your Tuesday night sports update. Well, the Reds-Guardians game from last night was postponed due to the weather, so played this afternoon earlier at Great American Ballpark. Unfortunately, the Reds losing 6-5 in a tight one, although another home run and three RBIs from Sal Stewart, just continuing to make his case for National League Rookie of the Year. Reds and Guardians will get underway here in a few minutes at 7:10 for Game 2 at Great American Ballpark. Just down the way from the ballpark at Paycor Stadium, or adjacent to it, the Cincinnati Bengals began their training camp today, and tomorrow is the first open-to-the-public training camp of the season. I'm Big Dave. Have a great night, and come on, Reds, let's even up this series.
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B105 and Ella Fellas, there we go. Clear 66 tonight, sunshine, and 81 tomorrow. Right now, still looking good out there. Lots of sun and 84 here at B105. 1 week from this Friday, that would be August the 7th. This guy's playing the Ohio State Fair in Columbus. New offering this year, dill pickle cashews. I don't know what those are, but I want them. It's Bailey Zimmer.

Morgan Wallen. Let him do the title there, Big Dave. Hey, coming up this Friday, get your tapping fingers ready, because it's Tim McGraw, y'all, August 27th at Riverbend, and starting at 6 this Friday and all the way through 11:59 that night. When you hear a Tim McGraw song, tap on that B105 app. You might just win some tickets to that show.

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B105, Dan and Shay, October 8th at the Schottenstein Center in Columbus. Big Dave, looking pretty good tonight. Clear, 66, sunshine, and 81 tomorrow. Right now, we're in sunshine and 85 here at the B. Checking CincySavers.com for you before I get out of here. 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
1: There's not a lot of musical artists that can relate to Ella Langley's sudden rise to superstardom, but Shania Twain is definitely one of them. And Shania told Rolling Stone why she thinks Ella Langley is taking off like she is.
2: She seems very authentic. She doesn't come across to me as somebody that's trying to be somebody else. She sounds original. That's already a bonus, right? She does have a unique sound. And she really does seem very unapologetic. And I think that commands respect.
1: When it comes to Shania Twain, the word is she is planning a very big tour for 2027. I'm Big Dave, and that's The Dirt on B105.
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6: 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And I'm here with Nicole. She's one of the lead coaches, also the wife of Dr. Nissi. So tell us why Brand New Weight Loss is the preferred program versus other weight loss programs that offer the drugs or injections.
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thank you. Thank you to all first responders here in the tri-state area. What up? It's B105, Nick Rivers. Fire, police, EMTs, nurses, every one of you, heroes. I threw it.

Boozy, breaking out the fiddle on that one. His latest, it's called Cowgirl. What do you think about it? Your opinion matters more than mine. 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

Got an autographed Lainey Wilson guitar up for grabs as we are pre-partying it up for the Chris Stapleton Lainey Wilson Show at the Jungle. All right, we're going to be at the Grail at the Banks Friday. Be a Lainey Wilson lookalike and you could win it.

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